0: What did I see?
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0: Virgin Carry. Yeah, man, get me out of here. Me, yeah, me. Home. I mean, that's what I'm talking about. Wanna go home?
2: 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Der Herbst ist da. 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

I was too naive to love you right. But now, if I only had an opportunity, I would do

0: Dass Elena Miles mit dieser Hommage an Elvis Presley einst Millionen begeistert hat, leuchtet sofort ein. Kurz nach 9:30 am Montagmorgen. Ich bin Sascha. Und wer jetzt auf der Insel noch ein bisschen mehr Gefühl vertragen kann, bekommt direkt 3 Stimmen auf einmal. Bryan Adams, Rod Stewart und Sting mit All for Love.
1: Not wearing the tights. I don't mind those curly toed shoes, you know, those are fine. Funny hat, but not wearing tights. Where's this old Tom?
2: He'll be here at 11:30 or noon.
1: He's just riding around the block, make sure that he's the last one in.
3: Oh, here he is, String.
4: Tom, where have you been?
3: You're an hour late.
5: How are you?
3: What are you wearing?
5: Black. That,
1: Tom. Well, you were wearing white, so I come in.
3: Black cardigan.
6: Like the strip, then.
1: Do you want me to do your hair for you?
3: Could you? Could you do his as well? No, you met String, haven't you?
1: Yeah. No, problem.
3: No, I've met him.
7: Mac, we won't let this hairstyle go out, will we?
1: No, mate.
7: Do you used to have one of these?
1: I did, but then it sort of vanished on me.
8: This love you made.
1: Sing it.
8: When it's love you give, I'll be a man of good faith.

What we've got here is failure to communicate. Some men you just can't reach. So you get what we had here last week, which is the way he wants it. Well, he gets it.

The devil went down to Georgia. He was looking for a soul to steal. He was in a bind because he was way behind, and he was willing to make a deal. When he came across this young man sawing on a fiddle and playing it hot, and the devil jumped up on a hickory stump and said, "Boy, let me tell you what. I guess you didn't know it, but I'm a fiddle player too. And if you'd care to take a dare, I'll make a bet with you. Now you play pretty good fiddle, boy, but give the devil his due. I bet a fiddle of gold against your soul, because I think I'm better than you." The boy said, "My name's Johnny, and it might be a sin, but I'll take your bet, you're gonna regret

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Johnny said, "Devil, just come on back if you ever want to try again. I done told you once, you son of a bitch, I'm the..."

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